0: 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Velkommen indenfor. Jeg hedder Sten Skovgaard, med dig til 17 med 100% god musik til turen hjemover. Lige nu for Alex Warren. Det er The Ordinary.
1: They say the holy water's watered down, and this town's lost its faith. Our colors will fade eventually, so if our time is running out, day after day, we'll make the mundane a masterpiece. Oh my, my, oh my, my love, I take one look at you, you're taking me out.

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1: 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Are you with me? Are you with me?